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Say you'll stay with me tonight.

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Don't put the blame on me. Don't put your blame on me.

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But most of the time I spent behind these county bars. You see sunlight